Thank you very much. So, it was a song called, the name of the song? Yes. Not really.

0: Sebastian Gastin, Bass. Fabrice Thompson, Drums and Vocals.
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0: Dankeschön. 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

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Go land and speak, let's speak with the Nia. Oxam, Oxam, Oxam, Oxam, Oxam, Oxam, Oxam, Oxam, Oxam, Oxam, Oxam, Oxam, Oxam, Oxam, Oxam, Oxam, Oxam.

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It was a mazurka from Cape Verde. And now the next song is a foxtrot. And so if you want dance, no problem.

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Obrigado. It was a coladera. Perhaps some of you know this rhythm. No, Cape Verde. You know, the next song talk about the country who we live. The feeling of nostalgia.

Thank you very much. So, it was a song called the name of the song? Yes. Not really.

0: Kiste. Thank you very much. And now before the last song, I want to present you my friends. Jacques Fourniret, accordion. Guillaume Singer, violin. 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

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Perhaps some of you know this rhythm. 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

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Yes.

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0: Dankeschön. 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

Oxam, Oxam, Oxam, Oxam. Go on and speak, let's speak with the Nia. Go on and speak, let's speak with the Nia. Oxam, Oxam, Oxam, Oxam, Oxam, Oxam, Oxam, Oxam, Oxam, Oxam, Oxam, Oxam, Oxam, Oxam, Oxam, Oxam, Oxam, Oxam, Oxam, Oxam, Oxam, Oxam, Oxam, Oxam, Oxam, Oxam, Oxam, Oxam, Oxam, Oxam, Oxam, Oxam, Oxam, 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

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It was a mazurka from Cape Verde. And now the next song is a foxtrot. 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

0: 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Jacques Fourniret, accordion. 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Zeca Mauricio, guitar and cavaquinho. 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

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Oxum, Oxum, Oxum, Oxum, Oxum, Oxum, Oxum, Oxum, Oxum, Oxum, Oxum, Oxum, Oxum, Oxum, Oxum, Oxum, Oxum.

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And now the next song is a foxtrot. 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

0: 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Guillaume Singer, violin. Zeca Mauricio, guitar and cavaquinho. 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Fabrice Thompson, drums and vocals.
1: Hey, Monsieur Pierre-Philo Chantre, au chant.
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0: 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Zeca Mauricio, guitar and cavaquinho. 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

Hoxam, Hoxam, Hoxam, Hoxam. Come on, let's speak with the Dania. Come on, let's speak with the Dania. Hoxam, Hoxam, Hoxam, Hoxam, Hoxam, Hoxam, Hoxam, Hoxam, Hoxam, Hoxam, Hoxam, Hoxam, Hoxam, Hoxam, Hoxam, Hoxam, Hoxam, Hoxam, Hoxam, Hoxam, Hoxam, Hoxam, Hoxam, Hoxam, Hoxam, Hoxam, Hoxam, Hoxam, 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

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And so if you want dance, no problem.

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0: 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Jacques Fourniret, accordion. Guillaume Singer, violin. Zeca Mauricio, guitar and cavaquinho. 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Fabrice Thompson, drums and vocals.
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0: Dankeschön. 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

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And so if you want dance, no problem.